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And she herself prepares for him.

It doesn't matter if you love him or capital H-I-M. Just put your paws up, 'cause you were born this way.

chosen cul-de-sacs, piled up neatly in six-man stacks, hanging from the traffic lights and specially made racks. They'd hang you for incontinence and fiddle in your tax. Failure to hang yourself justified the axe. A deedly-dee, deedly-dum, looks like they brought back hanging.